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John believed a miracle, but I just turned to go. 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
2: 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I will praise your name forever and ever.

life, I long to be a hero. 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

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In a moment we shall be changed. 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